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Good old Taking a Ride from the heavy metal soundtrack from 1981. Good year for good movies, man. I tell you what, that animated film, still to date, one of my absolute favorites next to you. And it almost pains me to say, it feels like this is like a dirty little secret, but you know what my favorite movie is? Wizard of Oz. Here's Alice Cooper, Real Rock, Z103.

0: Real Rock Z103, Def Leppard throwing down Armageddon It. Ahead of that, Paint It Black. Can't beat the Stones off of that Aftermath. And coming up, I've got Jimi Hendrix and then Kenny Wayne Shepherd. And don't forget, the Fergus Now app is free. 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
1: It's Real Rock Z103 weather forecast for tonight. Seeing mostly clear skies, 63 for our low. Hot 91 for Thursday. Some showers and thunderstorms possible Thursday evening, and then more rain possible Friday through Saturday. That's your forecast on Real Rock Z103.
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Let's keep it rolling, though. We're in another 30-minute rock binge, and I got a rock box lost and found for you from 1970 off of the album called Focus 2. 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
1: It's Real Rock Z103 weather forecast for tonight. Seeing mostly clear skies, 63 for our low. Hot 91 for Thursday. Some showers and thunderstorms possible Thursday evening, and then more rain possible Friday through Saturday. That's your forecast on Real Rock Z103.
2: If your idea of classic includes actual class, pull up a chair. 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All the pop hits from the early 70s through the early 80s. England Dan and John Ford Coley, Jimmy Buffett, Dr. Hook, Michael McDonald, Sammy Johns. Songs from a time when the chorus hit hard and the memories hit harder. We bring the music, you bring the nostalgia, and maybe some coffee. And it's not better not be decaf. 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

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Ahead of that, the Beatles, Come Together. Can't beat that one. Let's keep it going. You're in the middle of a 30-minute rock binge, and here's Skynyrd's I Know a Little. 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

0: 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I got the Eagles coming up, and then we're going to do another Rock Box Lost and Found before I head up out of here. 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
1: It's Real Rock Z103 weather forecast for tonight. Seeing mostly clear skies, 63 for our low. Hot 91 for Thursday. Some showers and thunderstorms possible Thursday evening, and then more rain possible Friday through Saturday. That's your forecast on Real Rock Z103.
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Real Rock Z 103, George Thurgood and the Destroyers. Who do you love? You know, I tell you what, I got a story for you about this song. It's way back in the early 90s. I was super young, living in Vergas, Minnesota, at the bottom of the hill in that town, in just a tiny little trailer. Didn't know nothing, naive, listening to the radio with my cassette player and taping the radio hosts and the DJs and all that stuff. You know, like a good little wishing upon a star kind of guy. And George Thurgood and the Destroyers, Who Do You Love? Come on. This was actually one of, like, the first three songs I ever recorded on a cassette tape. So, thought I'd share that with you. It's time for a Rock Box Lost and Found. This one going back to 2016. But is originally absolutely phenomenal song. We all know it as the Talk Box song. But this one's coming off of the Acoustic Classics. So for this Rock Box Lost and Found, here's Peter Frampton with Do You Feel Like I Do? Real Rock Z103.

0: Real Rock Z103, Fooling Yourself by Styx. That went off the Grand Illusion from 77. That's it for me, Zach Daniels, heading out the door. I hope you have a great evening. I've got a 30-minute rock binge. Busting it off first, ZZ Top. And then some Jethro Tull, Thin Lizzy, and the list goes on and on. Miles lined up some great songs, keep you going this evening. And right up until he gets back up and in your face, well, in your ear hole, Thursday morning, he'll be in bright and early. Real Rock Z103. Have a good night. Stay safe. And as always, God bless you. We'll talk more tomorrow.
1: It's Real Rock Z103 weather forecast for tonight. Seeing mostly clear skies, 63 for our low. Hot 91 for Thursday. Some showers and thunderstorms possible Thursday evening, and then more rain possible Friday through Saturday. That's your forecast on Real Rock Z103.
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0: 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What to play next? Oh, this is worse than my wife rearranging the furniture. Maybe we'll do that one. More real rock next. Z103. Remember when music had melodies and people actually played instruments? Yeah, we do too. Z103 is serving up Sunday morning bacon and eggs. All the pop hits from the early 70s to the early 80s. Bread, America, Robbie Dupree, Carly Simon, Kenny Loggins. Songs that help build your life. 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No algorithms, no auto-tune. Just breakfast and better music. Sunday morning bacon and eggs. Eat up.
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2: It's Real Rock Z103 weather forecast for tonight. Seeing mostly clear skies, 63 for our low. Hot 91 for Thursday. Some showers and thunderstorms possible Thursday evening, and then more rain possible Friday through Saturday. That's your forecast at Real Rock Z103.
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3: It's Real Rock Z-103 weather forecast for tonight. Seeing mostly clear skies, 63 for our low. Hot 91 for Thursday. Some showers and thunderstorms possible Thursday evening, and then more rain possible Friday through Saturday. That's your forecast at Real Rock Z-103.
0: Sleeping is overrated. Waking up to great music, that's different. 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Ambrosia, Carole King, Christopher Cross, Paul Simon. 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
0: 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If your idea of classic includes actual class, pull up a chair. Sunday morning bacon and eggs is cooking on C103. All the pop hits from the early 70s through the early 80s. England Dan and John Ford Coley, Jimmy Buffett, Dr. Hook, Michael McDonald, Sammy Johns. Songs from a time when the chorus hit hard and the memories hit harder. We bring the music, you bring the nostalgia, and maybe some coffee. And it's not better not be decaf. That's all I'm saying.
3: 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And boy, do we have the new products to help celebrate the 250th. We have so much new stuff to show you. Everything from the preloaded artillery shells to the new strobing rockets. What a crowd pleaser. And let's not forget the new daytime smoke items like Old Smoky with the yellow and green bison colors.
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0: I just can't seem to choose what to play next. 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
1: It's Real Rock Z103 weather forecast for tonight. Seeing mostly clear skies, 63 for our low. Hot 91 for Thursday. Some showers and thunderstorms possible Thursday evening, and then more rain possible Friday through Saturday. That's your forecast at Real Rock Z103.
0: Oh, good. Another song written by a committee and a laptop. Hard pass. Z103 presents Sunday Morning Bacon and Eggs, where pop hits actually had songs in them. Rod Stewart, Hall & Oates, Toto, Joni Mitchell, Little River Band. 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These are the songs that helped build our lives, or at least made long car rides tolerable. Sunday Morning Bacon and Eggs, because you've earned better music.
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1: All right, rockers. This evening we're cruising with clear skies and attempting 72, but don't let that fool you. Mother Nature's got some rain sneaking in. Overnight, expect light rain splashing around and temps dipping to a cozy 69. But tomorrow? Sunshine all the way with highs soaring to 87. So keep that umbrella handy. The weather's feeling moody. 72 degrees, baby. 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
2: 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Yeah, that about sums it up.

0: All right, rockers. This evening we're cruising with clear skies and attempting 72, but don't let that fool you. Mother Nature's got some rain sneaking in. Overnight, expect light rain splashing around and temps dipping to a cozy 69. But tomorrow, sunshine all the way with highs soaring to 87. So keep that umbrella handy. The weather's feeling moody. 72 degrees, baby. 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
1: 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Z103 is serving up Sunday morning bacon and eggs. 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

0: Later this morning, we're enjoying some clear skies with temps bumping up to about 66. Afternoon brings nothing but sunshine and a warm 87. So warm, you'll wonder if someone left the oven on. And for Friday? More sun, more fun, with highs around 86. Right now, it's a comfortable 70. 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

0: Later this morning, we're enjoying some clear skies with temps bumping up to about 66. Afternoon brings nothing but sunshine and a warm 87. So warm, you'll wonder if someone left the oven on. And for Friday? More sun, more fun, with highs around 86. Right now, it's a comfortable 70. 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

0: Later this morning, we're enjoying some clear skies with temps bumping up to about 66. Afternoon brings nothing but sunshine and a warm 87. So warm, you'll wonder if someone left the oven on. And for Friday? More sun, more fun, with highs around 86. Right now, it's a comfortable 70. 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

0: Later this morning, we're enjoying some clear skies with temps bumping up to about 66. Afternoon brings nothing but sunshine and a warm 87. So warm, you'll wonder if someone left the oven on. And for Friday? More sun, more fun, with highs around 86. Right now, it's a comfortable 70. 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
1: 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Sunday Morning Bacon and Eggs is cooking on Z103. All the pop hits from the early 70s through the early 80s. England Dan and John Ford Coley, Jimmy Buffett, Dr. Hook, Michael McDonald, Sammy Johns. Songs from a time when the chorus hit hard and the memories hit harder. We bring the music, you bring the nostalgia, and maybe some coffee. And it's not better not be decaf. That's all I'm saying.
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0: Later this morning, we're enjoying some clear skies with temps bumping up to about 66. Afternoon brings nothing but sunshine and a warm 87. So warm, you'll wonder if someone left the oven on. And for Friday? More sun, more fun, with highs around 86. Right now, it's a comfortable 70. Keep it locked on Real Rock Z103.
1: Oh, good. 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Rod Stewart, Hall & Oates, Toto, Joni Mitchell, Little River Band. 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

0: Later this morning, we're enjoying some clear skies with temps bumping up to about 66. Afternoon brings nothing but sunshine and a warm 87. So warm, you'll wonder if someone left the oven on. And for Friday? More sun, more fun, with highs around 86. Right now, it's a comfortable 70. Keep it locked on Real Rock Z103.
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0: All right, let's dive into this weather chaos. Later this morning, we'll see sunny skies and temps bumping up to 78. Finally, a reason to stop wearing that hoodie indoors. This afternoon, sunshine strutting around with highs hitting a sizzling 91. But hold onto your hats because rain's ready to crash the party. Right now, it's 65 and misty outside, so maybe just stay cozy for now. 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

0: All right, let's dive into this weather chaos. Later this morning, we'll see sunny skies and temps bumping up to 78. Finally, a reason to stop wearing that hoodie indoors. This afternoon, sunshine strutting around with highs hitting a sizzling 91. But hold on to your hats because rain's ready to crash the party. Right now, it's 65 and misty outside, so maybe just stay cozy for now. 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

0: All right, let's dive into this weather chaos. Later this morning, we'll see sunny skies and temps bumping up to 78. Finally, a reason to stop wearing that hoodie indoors. This afternoon, sunshine strutting around with highs hitting a sizzling 91. But hold onto your hats because rain's ready to crash the party. Right now, it's 65 and misty outside, so maybe just stay cozy for now. 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

0: All right, let's dive into this weather chaos. Later this morning, we'll see sunny skies and temps bumping up to 78. Finally, a reason to stop wearing that hoodie indoors. This afternoon, sunshine strutting around with highs hitting a sizzling 91. But hold onto your hats because rain's ready to crash the party. Right now, it's 65 and misty outside, so maybe just stay cozy for now. 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

0: Real Rock Z103, the Moody Blues, The Voice, Derek and the Dominoes, Layla in front of that. Well, I think it's Thursday. That means that tomorrow is the start of the long 4th of July weekend. So let's dig into our weather forecast and see what we can expect. Today, it's going to be warm, partly sunny, 91. We do have a 65% chance of rain with us tonight with a low of 67. And then tomorrow, partly to mostly cloudy, a slight chance of scattered thunderstorms at a high of 86. And then for Saturday, cloudy, 83, and a 65% chance of rain. And then Sunday, partly sunny and 88, and then we'll head back to work on Monday with a partly to mostly cloudy sky and a high of 90. Currently, we are at 64. Coming up in just a bit, we'll do a Stairway to Seven, a couple of Led Zeppelin songs for you to start your Thursday. Molly Hatchett coming up next, Real Rock, Z103.
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0: 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Molly Hatchet flirting with disaster in front of that. 6:25 on a Thursday morning for a lot of you. Today is Friday, starting the long 4th of July holiday weekend. Coming up next, we'll hear from, I got Night Ranger lined up. And of course, as we get closer to 7 o'clock, we'll do a couple of songs from Led Zeppelin every Thursday morning, and we call it Stairway to Seven. 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

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Let's open up the Rock Box for a Lost and Found from their 1983 album, The Amazing Kamikaze Syndrome. 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

0: Real Rock Z103, Beautiful Girls from Van Halen, and a rock box Lost and Found from Slade in front of that with My Oh My. 6:45, partly sunny, 91 today. 65% chance of rain tonight with a low of 67. And then a slight chance of scattered thunderstorms tomorrow as we kick off the long 4th of July weekend. Tomorrow's high, 86. And then tomorrow night, 55% chance of rain. 65% chance of rain on Saturday with a high of 83. And man, it just looks like Sunday could be kind of nice. I mean, a very, very minimal chance of rain, but otherwise partly sunny and 88. And we'll head back to work on Monday with a high of 90. Currently, we are at 66. Let's bring in News Director Derek Sitian from the KBRF Newsroom. Derek, what's happening in the news today?
1: One person was hurt following a two-vehicle collision on the outskirts of Pearl Wednesday morning. State troopers say that at around 9:15, two Jeep SUVs were heading south on Highway 78 near Highway 10 when they collided. 69-year-old Cynthia Sawyer of Deer Creek was transported to Perham Health for treatment of non-life-threatening injuries. The drivers of both vehicles were not hurt. Senator Amy Klobuchar announced her plan to expand Minnesota's rural economy Wednesday during a stop in Moorhead. Klobuchar's plan includes opening and expanding domestic and international markets for rural businesses and farmers, help families with day-to-day costs, and thrive in greater Minnesota, and modernize rural broadband and infrastructure. Klobuchar made the announcement while campaigning. For KBRFradio.com News, I'm Derek Sitian.

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1: 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Getting the let out. 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
1: This is from 72 also. About being on the road. It's called Turn the Page. Yeah.

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0: Real Rock Z103, Magic Power from Triumph off Allied Forces and Bullet Bob. Turn the page in front of that. 10 minutes after 7 o'clock, Thursday morning. For most of you, today is probably your Friday. Let's dig into Z103 Sports. Minnesota Twins take the series against the Astros 2-1 as they beat the Astros last night 8-3. Minnesota Twins will have today off, and then it's the 3-game road series against the Yankees. 6:05 tomorrow, 12:35 on Saturday, and again on Sunday. And all of those games can be heard on our sister station, News Talk 1250 KBRF. Also tomorrow, the Minnesota Lynx are finally back on the court. They'll be up against a tough New York Liberty team. That'll be a 6:30 start time. You can watch it on the Ion channel. The USA beats Bosnia and Herzegovina. Final score was 2-0 in the World Cup. And there's some games going on today if you're interested in watching them. At 2 o'clock this afternoon, Spain and Austria. At 6 o'clock, Portugal and Croatia. And then at 10 o'clock, it'll be Switzerland and Algeria. Those are some of the FIFA World Cup games going on today. Real Rock Z103 weather, it's going to be a warm one today, 91. And that's going to be under a partly sunny sky. 65% chance of rain tonight with a low of 67. And there is a chance, of course, of scattered thunderstorms. And then for Friday, as we kick off the long 4th of July weekend, 86. That'll be under a partly to mostly cloudy sky. 55% chance of rain tomorrow night. And then a 65% chance of rain on Saturday with a high of 83. Sunday, kind of looking nice, partly sunny and 88. And then headed back to work on Monday with a partly cloudy sky and a high of 90. We are currently at 67. It's 12 minutes after 7 o'clock. Uriah Heep from 1973's Sweet Freedom. Coming up next, Real Rock Z103.
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0: Real Rock Z103, Janie's Got a Gun from Aerosmith off Pump. And Uriah Heep stealing in front of that. 25 minutes after 7 o'clock. You know, every once in a while, a story comes through, some information that I'm looking at online that just... Oh, this one is just funny. Are you ready? Of course, it happens where? In Florida. But it's not Florida man this time. It's Florida woman. And that's how the story starts. A Florida woman is facing felony charges after a bag of cocaine fell from her butt during a jail intake. Regan Cox, 30, was pulled over in Brevard County about 6:40 in the morning after her car was seen veering across lanes. Officers detected a marijuana smell and described Cox as slow and lethargic. She resisted deputies before being transported to jail. An X-ray scanner flagged an anomaly in her lower region when jailers moved her hand away from her buttocks. A baggie containing 3.8 grams of cocaine fell out. Cox denied the ownership, claiming an unnamed partner placed it there during an intimate encounter. She was charged with introducing contraband into a correctional facility, and guess what? She was released on a $3,000 bond. Why not just keep her? I don't understand. Let's just take her to jail, and then we're going to let her go. Oh, my gosh. Well, things are going to be a little bit warm today, if you haven't heard already. 91 is the expected high under a partly sunny sky. We do have a 65% chance of rain tonight with a low of 67. And then tomorrow, kicking off the 4th of July weekend, 86 under a partly cloudy sky. Tomorrow night, 55% chance of rain, 65% chance of rain on Saturday, and a high of 83. Moving ahead to Sunday, partly sunny and 88. And, of course, warming up again on Monday with a high of 90 as we head back to work. Currently, 67. It's 727. And let me see what I have lined up for you next. We'll hear from Skynyrd, Real Rock, Z103.
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6: July 2nd, 1976, Brian Wilson films a Beach Boys TV special with John Belushi and Dan Aykroyd. John and Dan play cops arresting the singer. Here's the scene.
7: Brian, you're in violation of paragraph 12. Failing to surf, neglecting to use a state beach for surfing purposes, and otherwise avoiding surfboards, surfing, and surf.
8: Surfing? I don't want to go surfing.
9: Come on, Brian. 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
7: Everybody's learning how. Come on a safari with us.
6: Would you believe Brian Wilson won an Emmy for that? Good, because he didn't. And today in 1981, George Harrison is number two with All Those Years Ago. The song is a tribute to John Lennon, with whom George had a falling out years earlier. Apparently, George didn't allow Yoko Ono to perform in his 1971 concert for Bangladesh, and he barely mentioned John in his autobiography, I Me Mine. I don't blame George. I didn't let Yoko play in my concert for Bangladesh either. Back here tomorrow. See you then.
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0: Real Rock Z103, Shout It Out Loud from Kiss. Journey in front of that. It's 7:49 on a Thursday morning, getting ready for the 4th of July weekend. So you're probably making some last-minute purchases today, you know, all that good stuff before the long holiday weekend. Well, let's see what it's going to be like weather-wise. I'm going to tell you right now, we have some pretty good chances of rain. Partly sunny today and 91. And then a 65% chance of rain tonight with a low of 67. Tomorrow, partly to mostly cloudy, 86. Tomorrow night, 55% chance of rain with a low of 65. And then Saturday, 83 with a 65% chance of rain. And right now, they're forecasting right around a quarter of an inch of rain. And then Sunday could be kind of nice, partly sunny and 88. We'll head back to work on Monday with a partly sunny sky and a high of 90. I'm kind of looking ahead at some of the temperatures for next week. Possibly Monday could be the warmest day of the week next week at 90. Currently, we're at 73. It's 7:50. And let's look into our Weather Spotter network. 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Today is the 2nd of July. At the Z103 studio this morning at 6, it was 66. Yesterday's high, 82, with the overnight low at 63. John Waller of Pelican Rapids reported 62 this morning with yesterday's high at 85. Michelle Overline of 10 Mile Lake reported 65 this morning. Yesterday's high, 81, with the overnight low at 65. And from the Z103 Weather Almanac on this date last year, the high, 86. The overnight low, 66. And Minnesota record temps on this date, it made it up to 99 in 2012. And the overnight low, 49 in 1924. 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Derek?
1: The Ottertail County Historical Society is sponsoring an exterior tour of the Fergus Falls State Hospital on Friday, July 10th at 7 o'clock. Participants will meet at the west end of the main complex. Parking is available in the Government Services parking lot. As access to the interior is closed, the tour, led by retired Historical Society Executive Director Chris Schulke, will explore the hospital's history while walking around the unique, awe-inspiring exterior. Historical Society Manager Leanne Newlibe warns that the tour elicits a gamut of emotions. Some of the stories are uplifting and comical, some are sad, while others are uncomfortable and disturbing. The 117-year history of the state hospital is complex, and the tour will present as accurate a picture as possible. The good, the bad, and the ugly. 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

0: Real Rock Z103, Shoot to Thrill from AC/DC and Bad Company. Feel like mega love in front of that. 9 minutes after 8 o'clock Thursday morning, it's Miles Riker. So glad to have you along. If you have a list that you need to pick things up, you know, for this long 4th of July weekend, don't forget to do that before you head home today. In fact, I would suggest taking a long lunch break, and instead of making it a lunch break, just, you know, go home and make sure you have that list with you and pick up everything you need. Z103 Sports for this morning. Minnesota Twins took the series against the Houston Astros 2-1. They beat them quite handily last night. 8-3 was the final score. Minnesota Twins have today off, and then tomorrow the Twins start that dreaded 3-game road series against the New York Yankees. 6:05 is the start time, and then 12:35 both Saturday and Sunday. Minnesota Twins have Monday off, and then they'll have a 6-game homestand. 3 games against the Guardians and 3 games against the Angels starting next Tuesday. Minnesota Lynx are on tap tomorrow night. That'll be a 6:30 start time against the New York Liberty. You can watch it on the ION channel. And USA beats Bosnia-Herzegovina in the FIFA World Cup round of 32. Final score was 2-0. And some FIFA games going on today. 2 o'clock, Spain and Austria. And then at 6 o'clock, Portugal and Croatia. 10 o'clock tonight, it'll be Switzerland and Algeria. And our forecast for today, it's going to be warm, 91 under a partly sunny sky. Then 67 tonight with a 65% chance of rain, 86 and partly cloudy tomorrow, 83 and a 65% chance of rain on Saturday. And then Sunday, kind of shaping up a little bit, partly sunny and 88. And headed back to work on Monday with a partly sunny sky and 90. Currently 75 at 11 minutes after 8 o'clock. Let me see here. I have Eric Clapton and the Scorpions coming up. 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

0: Real Rock Z103, Big City Nights from the Scorpions off Love at First Sting. And Eric Clapton's Blues Power in front of that. 21 minutes after 8 o'clock. Well, some interesting information came in from the FBI the other day. It has announced that the two ransom notes tied to the disappearance of Nancy Guthrie, which were reported in early February, just days after Savannah Guthrie's 84-year-old mother vanished from her Tucson home, are not authentic. A third message claiming the sender knew the kidnapper's identity was also dismissed. None of the ransom notes are believed to be genuine, according to an FBI official. Savannah Guthrie previously suggested on the Today Show that most notes are not real. Can you believe this whole thing? No arrests have been made despite multiple searches and DNA analysis. Something in that area where Nancy Guthrie lived, somebody knows something in that area and they're not saying it. Either that or they're guilty. There's absolutely no way that there's not. Oh, it just drives me crazy that they haven't found this person yet. And it just, all these conspiracy theories going on, you know, everything from, well, Savannah Guthrie did it. That's why they're not finding anything. It's like, whatever. Oh, it's just interesting. And boy, I certainly hope that they can find something soon with that whole deal. Let's dig into our forecast, find out what things are going to be like this holiday weekend. A little bit warm today, partly sunny and 91. A 65% chance of showers and thunderstorms headed our way tonight with a low of 67. And then tomorrow, as we start the weekend, a slight chance of rain, a high of 87. And then a 55% chance of rain tomorrow night and a low of 65. Saturday looks like our best chance for rain again at 65% chance and a high of 83 with scattered showers and thunderstorms. Sunday, kind of nice, partly sunny and 88, and then headed back to work on Monday with a partly sunny sky and 90. We are currently at 75. It's 823. 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

0: Real Rock Z103, Smoke on the Water from Deep Purple. 1972's Machine Head is where that comes from. And the Kinks in front of that. It's 844. It's Miles Riker. Things are going to be a little bit warm today. So if you are going to be outside, you know, last thing you want to be doing is wearing a sweatshirt or something like that, because it's going to be warm. 91 and partly sunny. Tonight, 65% chance of rain with a low of 67. 87 and partly to mostly cloudy tomorrow. And then tomorrow night, another good chance of rain at 55% with a low of 65. And right now, what they're predicting for tomorrow night is right around a half an inch of rain. Saturday, 65% chance of rain and a high of 83 with scattered thunderstorms likely. Sunday is looking pretty nice, partly sunny and 88, and then partly sunny on Monday and a high of 90. We are currently at 77, and the Weather Spotter Network is brought to you by Ottertail Power Company and Lakes Country Roofing. Today, the 2nd of July, at the Z103 studio this morning at 6, it was 66. Yesterday's high, 82, with the overnight low at 63. John Waller of Pelican Rapids reported 62 this morning with yesterday's high at 85. Michelle Overline of 10 Mile Lake reported 65 with yesterday's high at 81 and the overnight low at 65. And from the Z103 Weather Almanac on this date last year, the high 86, the overnight low 66. Minnesota, record temps, made it all the way up to 99 on this date back in 2012. And the overnight record low in 1924, 49. I might add, a comfortable 49. We are currently at 77. Coming up next, a 30-minute rock binge, baby. I'll fire it up with ZZ Top, Real Rock, Z103.
1: 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Waking up to great music, that's different. Sunday morning bacon and eggs on Z103 brings back the hits from when pop music didn't sound disposable. Ambrosia, Carol King, Christopher Cross, Paul Simon. 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

0: Real Rock Z103 weather for today, partly sunny and 91, 65% chance of rain tonight with a low of 67. And then tomorrow, partly to mostly cloudy, 87, and then a 55% chance of rain tomorrow night. And then into Saturday, a 65% chance of rain and a high of 83.
1: 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Sunday Morning Bacon and Eggs is cooking on Z103. All the pop hits from the early 70s through the early 80s. England Dan and John Ford Coley, Jimmy Buffett, Dr. Hook, Michael McDonald, Sammy Johns. Songs from a time when the chorus hit hard and the memories hit harder. We bring the music, you bring the nostalgia, and maybe some coffee. And it's not better not be decaf. That's all I'm saying.
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9: 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Nature's Garden World, Highway 210 East in Fergus Falls.
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0: Real Rock, Z103 weather for today. Expecting a partly sunny sky and 91. 65% chance of rain tonight with a low of 67. Then tomorrow, 87 and partly to mostly cloudy. 55% chance of rain tomorrow night. 65% chance of rain on Saturday and a high of 83. Looking ahead to Sunday, kind of partly sunny and 88. And then headed back to work on Monday with a partly sunny sky and a high of 90.
1: Oh, good. Another song written by a committee and a laptop. Hard pass. Z103 presents Sunday Morning Bacon and Eggs, where pop hits actually had songs in them. Rod Stewart, Hall & Oates, Toto, Joni Mitchell, Little River Band. You know, artists who didn't need 15 writers to rhyme love with above. These are the songs that helped build our lives, or at least made long car rides tolerable. Sunday Morning Bacon and Eggs, because you've earned better music.
2: This is your I-94 ramp cone zone update. The 210 I-94 ramp is closed. The interchange ramps will be closed to all travelers during construction, and traffic to and from Highway 210 in Fergus Falls will be detoured to the County Road 1/Tower Road. Highway 210 will remain open for travelers during construction. Traffic will shift to one side of the bridge and will be reduced to one lane in each direction. For construction updates, visit the Fergus Falls Chamber at fergusfalls.com and click on the Cone Zone. 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

Great song, Runabout from Yes, Real Rock Z103. Good morning, everybody, on a Thursday, right in the middle of another 30-minute rock binge. Here's Led Zeppelin.

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0: Wait from White Lion, Real Rock Z 103. Good morning, everybody, on a Thursday. I know it's just about the holiday weekend. Hang in there. Weather-wise, we're looking for mostly sunny and hot today, high near 91, and really light winds for once. Showers and thunderstorms likely tonight before 10 p.m. Some of that could be a little dicey. Anyway, looking for higher amounts possible in thunderstorm activity, and we'll keep our eyes on that. 30% chance of showers tomorrow, mainly between 1 and 2 in the afternoon, and a slight chance of a thunderstorm on Friday night as well. Sorry about the 4th of July, chance of showers kind of off and on throughout the day, high near 83. So that's what's up in the forecast. All right, got the Rolling Stones, Billy Squire, Nazareth, and more all coming up.
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0: My kind of lover, Billy Squire, Real Rock, Z103. And if you are expecting me to tell you what the weather's going to do over the weekend, oh, good luck. I tell you what, the last couple of days I've been watching the forecast, and it just keeps on changing and changing. So please don't hold me accountable for anything I say regarding the weather, okay? I'm doing my best. All right, Nazareth, got REM and Grand Funk Railroad. Lots of good stuff rolling out on your Thursday. 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

0: Some Kind of Wonderful, Grand Funk Railroad, Real Rock Z103. Well, we've got a Atlanta Rhythm section kicking off the next 30-minute rock binge. Added some Soundgarden in there, The Doors, Midnight Oil. It's a good one. So go ahead, turn it up. I know it's only Thursday, but it's not too early on a holiday weekend. Stay with us, Real Rock Z103.
1: 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Z103 is serving up Sunday morning bacon and eggs. 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

0: Somebody Like You, 38 Special, Real Rock Z103. Hey, it's great to have you along on a Thursday. Hope you're having a good day and you're making some fun plans for the holiday weekend. The weather a little unsettled. We're going to have sunshine today, about 31 or so, calm winds, but showers and thunderstorms likely tonight, about 70% chance of that. Slight chance of a Friday morning shower, about 30% chance, and then more showers and thunderstorms on Friday evening. So, yeah, the question becomes, when do you do the fireworks? Independence Day calls for a chance of showers, and then showers and a possible thunderstorm likely in the afternoon, and a possibility of that happen again in the evening. So sorry about that. Maybe you want to wait till Sunday when it's sunny and a high near 88. So there you go. All right, AC/DC Got the Fix and the Doobie Brothers all coming up.
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0: Take Me in Your Arms, Doobie Brothers, Real Rock Z103. Well, it is International Plastic Bag Day Free. Bag Free Day. 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International Plastic Bag Free Day. So no plastic bags today. Let's see what else we have for you. National Stay Out of the Sun Day. National Bikini Day. Yeah, I will not participate in that. And I will do National Chocolate Wafer Day, or maybe have a taco or something because it's National Eat Your Beans Day. So get them in the refried version. All right, Bon Jovi coming up, the Moody Blues too, as we make our way through Thursday.
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0: I'll look for a chance of showers kind of tonight, tomorrow, Friday night, Saturday night. Sorry about that. But there is a slight chance of thunder shower activity all of those times. So I think it's just a great idea to stay tuned. We'll keep you up to date on all of the latest weather right here. All right, Steely Dan, ELO. I've got some CCR in there, all coming up in the next 30-minute Rock Binge.
1: For KBRFradio.com News, I'm News Director Derek Sidian. One person was hurt following a two-vehicle collision on the outskirts of Perham Wednesday morning. State troopers say that at around 9:15, two Jeep SUVs were heading south on Highway 78 near Highway 10 when they collided. 69-year-old Cynthia Sawyer of Deer Creek was transported to Perham Health for treatment of non-life-threatening injuries. The drivers of both vehicles were not hurt. The Otter Tail County Historical Society is sponsoring an exterior tour of the Fergus Falls State Hospital on Friday, July 10th at 7 o'clock. Participants will meet at the west end of the main complex. As access to the interior is closed, the tour, led by retired Historical Society Executive Director Chris Schulke, will explore the hospital's history while walking around the unique, awe-inspiring exterior. Historical Society Manager Leanne Newlibe warns that the tour elicits a gamut of emotions. Some of the stories are uplifting and comical, some are sad, while others are uncomfortable and disturbing. The 117 years of the state hospital's history is so complex, but the tour will present as accurate a picture as possible, the good, the bad, and the ugly. For more information, visit otchs.org. Starting next week, two new exhibits will be opening in Cadet's Galleries for the summer. The inaugural Beck Biennial Invitational in the Charles Beck Gallery and 40 Acres for 40 Years, a solo exhibition by Mary Guthormson Erickson in Studio K. Both exhibitions will be on view July 7th through August 15th, with a public opening reception on Thursday, July 16th from 5 to 7. Admission is free and all are welcome. For KBRFradio.com News, I'm Derek Sidian. 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
8: 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Nature's Garden World, Highway 210 East in Fergus Falls.
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0: Baba O'Reilly from The Who, Real Rock Z103. Well, look for lots of chances of spotty rain and thundershower activity. Starting tonight, off and on through Friday and Saturday as well. Sunday right now, they're saying sunny with a high near 88. It's going to be hot all weekend. We're going to see daytime high on Saturday of only 83, but 88 on Sunday. And Monday, sunny and hot with a high near 90. And it looks like it's going to be in the high 80s all next week. All right, that's a quick check on the weather forecast. Stay tuned for Paul Schaefer's Day in Rock.
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5: July 2nd, 1976, Brian Wilson films a Beach Boys TV special with John Belushi and Dan Aykroyd. John and Dan play cops arresting the singer. Here's the scene.
6: Brian, you're in violation of paragraph 12. Failing to surf, neglecting to use a state beach for surfing purposes, and otherwise avoiding surfboards, surfing, and surf.
7: Surfing? 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
5: Would you believe Brian Wilson won an Emmy for that? Good, because he didn't. And today in 1981, George Harrison is number two with All Those Years Ago. The song is a tribute to John Lennon, with whom George had a falling out years earlier. Apparently, George didn't allow Yoko Ono to perform at his 1971 concert for Bangladesh, and he barely mentioned John in his autobiography, I Me Mine. I don't blame George. I didn't let Yoko play in my concert for Bangladesh either. Back here tomorrow. See you then.
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14: 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They'll be closed on Friday and Saturday for the 4th, so hurry in today. Nature's Garden World, Highway 210 East in Fergus Falls.
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0: Surrender from Cheap Trick, Real Rock Z103. Well, Bosnia seemed to surrender to the United States if you are watching World Cup action. So way to go, USA. Their next game coming up on Monday. I believe they play in Seattle. All right, got The Firm coming up. Pat Benatar around the corner. Some Night Ranger, too. Don't miss out.
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0: Night Ranger, Don't Tell Me You Love Me, Real Rock Z103. Well, just about ready to head out of your lunch hour. We're going to kick off the next 30-minute rock binge. Aerosmith getting us started, added some Jefferson Starship, Supertramp, lots more coming up. Don't go away. 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
1: This is your I-94 Ramp Cone Zone update. The 210 I-94 ramp is closed. The interchange ramps will be closed to all travelers during construction, and traffic to and from Highway 210 in Fergus Falls will be detoured to the County Road 1/Tower Road. Highway 210 will remain open for travelers during construction. Traffic will shift to one side of the bridge and will be reduced to one lane in each direction. For construction updates, visit the Fergus Falls Chamber at fergusfalls.com and click on the Cone Zone. 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Laundry piling up while the roads are torn up? 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

0: 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Well, we are looking for a hot day today, about 91 or so, light winds. Tonight, showers and thunderstorms are likely, about 70% chance. 30% chance of some rain showers tomorrow, early afternoon, then partly sunny and about 87. Looks like Friday night, again, slight chance of showers and thunderstorms. They're saying before 7 p.m., but anyway, that's what's coming up for Friday night. Saturday, the 4th of July, a chance of showers, possible thunderstorm for both Saturday afternoon and Saturday evening. So right now, if you can believe the forecast on Sunday, sunny with a high near 88 looks to be the nicest day of the weekend. All right, Gary Wright, Def Leppard 2, all coming up.
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0: 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Making our way through Thursday, just about the holiday weekend, and we've got a ton of great music planned for you. So make sure you're taking us along wherever you're headed over this holiday weekend. All right, we got Pink Floyd, Bob Seger, still to come. 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

0: 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These are the songs that helped build our lives, or at least made long car rides tolerable. 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

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Hey, Chuck Ahmed in on your Thursday. Roxy Music as we continue with the Rock Binge. 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

0: Real Rock Z103 stained this afternoon. 14 Shades of Gray 2003 with So Far Away closing out our rock binge. Good afternoon. Let's look at your forecast. Sneak a peek into the fourth holiday. Looks like we'll stay right around the 90 mark. Hot out there today with practically calm conditions. Pretty good chance for showers and thundershowers to brew up overnight, upper 60s. And a slight chance for some lingering showers, otherwise partly sunny, upper 80s tomorrow. And it looks like a decent chance for thundershower activity on Friday overnight, again, as we range around the mid to upper 60s. And then the 4th of July, a slight chance for afternoon rain, but calling for the mid 80s. There's your forecast. Real Rock Z103.
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6: 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Nature's Garden World, Highway 210 East in Fergus Falls.
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0: Real Rock Z103, Billy Thorpe, Children of the Sun, great one-hit wonder in rock radio back in the day. Billy Idol there as well. And Band on the Run, Paul McCartney. Twins with the night off, they will open up a series at Yankee Stadium. I know we've had bad luck against the Yankees through the past, but they're not playing real well right now. Last I looked, they had a six-game losing streak. So maybe the Twins can take advantage of that and roll into Yankee Stadium and beat up on the Yanks. First game will be tomorrow night, just after 6 o'clock on News Talk 1250 KBRF. 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
8: 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They'll be closed on Friday and Saturday for the 4th, so hurry in today. 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

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Sure was a big one-hit wonder in 1978, Sniffing the Tears and Driver's Seat. 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

0: Real Rock Z103 came out in 1997 from The Color and the Shape, Foo Fighters, with Everlong closing out our rock binge. How's it going on your Thursday? Chuck Ahmed in. Let's look at your forecast into the fourth holiday. Hopefully a lot of you have Friday off, and you can celebrate with a little bit more of an extended weekend. A weekend that could be a mixed bag, so we'll see. Hanging around the 90 mark around the region today. Looks like upper 60s tonight with a pretty good chance for showers and thunder showers. And then that bleeds into maybe a Friday morning. Otherwise, upper 80s for Friday, and it looks to improve with some sunshine. And then a good chance for rain again Friday overnight, mid to upper 60s. And the 4th of July, looks like mid 80s with a slight chance for afternoon rain. There's your forecast. Real Rock Z103.
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5: This is your I-94 Ramp Cone Zone update. The 210 I-94 ramp is closed. The interchange ramps will be closed to all travelers during construction, and traffic to and from Highway 210 in Fergus Falls will be detoured to the County Road 1/Tower Road. Highway 210 will remain open for travelers during construction. Traffic will shift to one side of the bridge and will be reduced to one lane in each direction. For construction updates, visit the Fergus Falls Chamber at fergusfalls.com and click on the Cone Zone. 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Laundry piling up while the roads are torn up? 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

0: 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Van Halen 38 special coming up on your Thursday, Real Rock Z103.
1: This is your I-94 ramp cone zone update. The 210 I-94 ramp is closed. The interchange ramps will be closed to all travelers during construction, and traffic to and from Highway 210 in Fergus Falls will be detoured to the County Road 1/Tower Road. Highway 210 will remain open for travelers during construction. Traffic will shift to one side of the bridge and will be reduced to one lane in each direction. For construction updates, visit the Fergus Falls Chamber at fergusfalls.com and click on the Cone Zone. 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This Cone Zone update is brought to you by Falls Laundromat. Laundry piling up while the roads are torn up? Falls Laundromat is open during construction. 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

0: Real Rock Z103 from Out of Time, 1991 REM, and Losing My Religion. Let's check your forecast. It looks like we'll drop down to the upper 60s overnight tonight. Keep an eye on the weather. We do have a decent chance. Last I saw was about a 50% chance for showers and thundershowers overnight. Again, upper 60s. Tomorrow, maybe a lingering sprinkle in the morning, otherwise partly sunny and mid to upper 80s. And then into the fourth holiday, a good chance for showers and thundershowers again Friday night, mid to upper 60s, and then more like mid 80s on the 4th of July with a slight chance for afternoon showers. 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
1: 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Free Ride also came off that album. 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Bon Jovi, Mott the Hoople coming up. 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Recycling doesn't have to be complicated, but often we fail to take the time to consider what can and can't be recycled. 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

0: 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Bon Jovi, of course, just before that. 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
1: For KBRFradio.com News, I'm News Director Derek Sidian. One person was hurt following a two-vehicle collision on the outskirts of Perham Wednesday morning. State troopers say that at around 9:15, two Jeep SUVs were heading south on Highway 78 near Highway 10 when they collided. 69-year-old Cynthia Sawyer of Deer Creek was transported to Perham Health for treatment of non-life-threatening injuries. The drivers of both vehicles were not hurt. The Ottertail County Historical Society is sponsoring an exterior tour of the Fergus Falls State Hospital on Friday, July 10th at 7 o'clock. Participants will meet at the west end of the main complex. As access to the interior is closed, the tour, led by retired Historical Society Executive Director Chris Schulke, will explore the hospital's history while walking around the unique, awe-inspiring exterior. Historical Society Manager Leanne Newlibe warns that the tour elicits a gamut of emotions. Some of the stories are uplifting and comical, some are sad, while others are uncomfortable and disturbing. The 117 years of the state hospital's history is so complex, but the tour will present as accurate a picture as possible, the good, the bad, and the ugly. For more information, visit otchs.org. Starting next week, two new exhibits will be opening in Cadet's Galleries for the summer. The inaugural Beck Biennial Invitational in the Charles Beck Gallery and 40 Acres for 40 Years, a solo exhibition by Mary Guthormson Erickson in Studio K. Both exhibitions will be on view July 7th through August 15th, with a public opening reception on Thursday, July 16th from 5 to 7. Admission is free and all are welcome. For KBRFradio.com News, I'm Derek Sidian. 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

0: A Real Rock Z103 with Billy Joel. Let's check your weekend forecast. I say extended weekend. Hopefully many of you have Friday off and enjoy that three-day weekend. But it looks like we'll see off and on conditions. We do have a pretty decent chance for some showers and thundershowers overnight and mid to upper 60s after a hot day. Then tomorrow, not too bad, mid to upper 80s, a chance for some early morning showers. And then we have a good chance for Friday overnight rain again, and it looks like mid to upper 60s. And then for the 4th of July, actually not too bad, calling for mid 80s with a slight chance for afternoon rain. Joe Walsh coming up next, Real Rock Z103, now the day in rock.
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5: July 2nd, 1976, Brian Wilson films a Beach Boys TV special with John Belushi and Dan Aykroyd. John and Dan play cops arresting the singer. Here's the scene.
6: Brian, you're in violation of paragraph 12. Failing to surf, neglecting to use a state beach for surfing purposes, and otherwise avoiding surfboards, surfing, and surf.
7: Surfing? I don't want to go surfing.
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5: Would you believe Brian Wilson won an Emmy for that? Good, because he didn't. And today in 1981, George Harrison is number two with All Those Years Ago. The song is a tribute to John Lennon, with whom George had a falling out years earlier. Apparently, George didn't allow Yoko Ono to perform at his 1971 concert for Bangladesh, and he barely mentioned John in his autobiography, I Me Mine. I don't blame George. I didn't let Yoko play in my concert for Bangladesh either. Back here tomorrow. See you then.
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0: A Real Rock Z103, Lenny Kravitz covers The Guess Who with the classic American Woman. I was looking back, I couldn't quite remember. What album did that come off? You think it would have been a cover on an album? Nope, it came off the Austin Powers The Spy Who Shagged Me soundtrack. Just seems unlikely to me. Kiss there with Beth, of course, and Joe Walsh. I can play that rock and roll. AC/DC kicks off another set next on Real Rock Z103.
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0: 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And that was on the radio a lot back then. That's winning AC/DC back in the day, TNT just before that. The Guess Who coming up, that kicks off our rock binge. And then Zach Daniels takes over. Have a good one. 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
1: 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Sunday Morning Bacon and Eggs is cooking on Z103. All the pop hits from the early 70s through the early 80s. England Dan and John Ford Coley, Jimmy Buffett, Dr. Hook, Michael McDonald, Sammy Johns. Songs from a time when the chorus hit hard and the memories hit harder. We bring the music, you bring the nostalgia, and maybe some coffee. And it's not better not be decaf. That's all I'm saying.
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Head of that Triumph, Fight the Good Fight, and even got some sticks in there with Laura Lee. 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

0: 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But, man, you can't beat that guitar and that voice in this song. I'm Zach Daniels. Hope you're having a great Thursday night. I got Supertramp coming up for you. 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
1: Your Real Rock Z103 weather forecast for tonight. Seeing some showers and occasional thunderstorms. 66 for our low. 87 more rain possible for Friday. That'll continue into Friday night, Saturday, Saturday night. 82 degrees for the 4th of July. That's your forecast on Real Rock Z103.
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0: 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Head of that, Journeys, any way you want it. You got big plans for the 4th of July weekend coming? I know it's only Thursday, but I've been thinking about it for the last couple weeks, what I'm going to do. If you know what you want to do, well, got to do it. 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Here's 10 Years After by I'd Love to Change the World, Real Rock Z103.
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0: 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Let's keep it going. I got a 30-minute rock binge coming up here after a real quick break. 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
1: Your Real Rock Z103 weather forecast for tonight, seeing some showers and occasional thunderstorms. 66 for our low, 87 more rain possible for Friday. That'll continue into Friday night, Saturday night, 82 degrees for the 4th of July. That's your forecast on Real Rock Z103.
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